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1: 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This Wednesday, we'll see haze after 5 p.m., otherwise sunny skies, a high near 92, and winds up to 5 miles per hour. Tonight, we can expect haze before 8 p.m., then partly cloudy skies, a low of 71, and light wind. And then tomorrow, Thursday, we're looking at haze all day with mostly sunny skies, a high of 91, and winds up to 6 miles per hour. Thanks for tuning in. This is your True Oldies weather on FM 92.7.
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1: July 15th.
0: Here's what happened on this day in music history. On this day back in 1952, an 8-year-old girl from Atlanta, Georgia, won $2,000 and a gold cup for singing the song Too Young on the Ted Mack Amateur Hour TV show. That 8-year-old's name was Gladys Knight. Don't you know that? July 15, 1973, Ray Davies of the Kinks announced he was leaving the group, and he did for a week. Then he was back. Linda Ronstadt made her Broadway debut in 1980 doing the show Pirates of Penzance, and it was her 34th birthday. The sax player who gave us the hit Raunchy, Bill Justice, passed away on this day in 1982. He was 55. And on July 15, 1992, at the Democratic National Convention in New York City, the national anthem was sung by an American icon. The Queen of Soul, Aretha Franklin. And she's playing now on the TOC.

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1: 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This Wednesday, we'll see haze after 5 p.m., otherwise sunny skies, a high near 92, and winds up to 5 miles per hour. Tonight, we can expect haze before 8 p.m., then partly cloudy skies, a low of 71, and light wind. And then tomorrow, Thursday, we're looking at haze all day with mostly sunny skies, a high of 91, and winds up to 6 miles per hour. Thanks for tuning in. 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
1: 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This Wednesday, we'll see haze after 5 p.m., otherwise sunny skies, a high near 92, and winds up to 5 miles per hour. Tonight, we can expect haze before 8 p.m., then partly cloudy skies, a low of 71, and light wind. And then tomorrow, Thursday, we're looking at haze all day with mostly sunny skies, a high of 91, and winds up to 6 miles per hour. Thanks for tuning in. 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

0: The 60s, 70s, and a whole lot more Motown, soul, rock and roll. We play them all in no particular order all night long. Keep it locked right here. 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
1: 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This Wednesday, we'll see haze after 5 p.m., otherwise sunny skies, a high near 92, and winds up to 5 miles per hour. Tonight, we can expect haze before 8 p.m., then partly cloudy skies, a low of 71, and light wind. And then tomorrow, Thursday, we're looking at haze all day with mostly sunny skies, a high of 91, and winds up to 6 miles per hour. Thanks for tuning in. 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
1: 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Tonight, we can expect haze before 8 p.m., then partly cloudy skies, a low of 71, and light wind. And then tomorrow, Thursday, we're looking at haze all day with mostly sunny skies, a high of 91, and winds up to 6 miles per hour. 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
1: 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Tonight, we can expect haze before 8 p.m., then partly cloudy skies, a low of 71, and light wind. And then tomorrow, Thursday, we're looking at haze all day with mostly sunny skies, a high of 91, and winds up to 6 miles per hour. 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
1: 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Tonight, we can expect haze before 8 p.m., then partly cloudy skies, a low of 71, and light wind. And then tomorrow, Thursday, we're looking at haze all day with mostly sunny skies, a high of 91, and winds up to 6 miles per hour. 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
1: 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Tonight, we can expect haze before 8 p.m., then partly cloudy skies, a low of 71, and light wind. And then tomorrow, Thursday, we're looking at haze all day with mostly sunny skies, a high of 91, and winds up to 6 miles per hour. 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
1: 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Tonight, we can expect haze before 8 p.m., then partly cloudy skies, a low of 71, and light wind. And then tomorrow, Thursday, we're looking at haze all day with mostly sunny skies, a high of 91, and winds up to 6 miles per hour. Thanks for tuning in. 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

0: 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One great song right after another.
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1: 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Tonight, we can expect haze before 8 p.m., then partly cloudy skies, a low of 71, and light wind. And then tomorrow, Thursday, we're looking at haze all day with mostly sunny skies, a high of 91, and winds up to 6 miles per hour. 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

0: 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We got forgotten 45s. We got one-hit wonders, songs you haven't heard on the radio in a while. 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
1: 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Tonight, we can expect haze before 8 p.m., then partly cloudy skies, a low of 71, and light wind. And then tomorrow, Thursday, we're looking at haze all day with mostly sunny skies, a high of 91, and winds up to 6 miles per hour. Thanks for tuning in. 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
1: 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Tonight, we can expect haze before 8 p.m., then partly cloudy skies, a low of 71, and light wind. And then tomorrow, Thursday, we're looking at haze all day with mostly sunny skies, a high of 91, and winds up to 6 miles per hour. Thanks for tuning in. 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
1: 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Tonight, we can expect haze before 8 p.m., then partly cloudy skies, a low of 71, and light wind. And then tomorrow, Thursday, we're looking at haze all day with mostly sunny skies, a high of 91, and winds up to 6 miles per hour. 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

0: 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Hope you like it.
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1: 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Tonight, we can expect haze before 8 p.m., then partly cloudy skies, a low of 71, and light wind. And then tomorrow, Thursday, we're looking at haze all day with mostly sunny skies, a high of 91, and winds up to 6 miles per hour. Thanks for tuning in. 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

0: 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Tonight, we can expect haze before 8 p.m., then partly cloudy skies, a low of 71, and light wind. And then tomorrow, Thursday, we're looking at haze all day with mostly sunny skies, a high of 91, and winds up to 6 miles per hour. Thanks for tuning in. 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

0: 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You are locked in on the True Oldies channel. I'm Scott, going back in time with the rock and roll calendar, opened up to today's date,
1: July 16th.
0: The Coasters recorded their hit Poison Ivy on this day in 1959, and the guitarist on the session was Mickey Baker from Mickey and Sylvia, the duo who did Love is Strange a couple of years earlier. The group Cream formed in London on July 16, 1966. It featured a 21-year-old Eric Clapton on guitar.

And the True Oldies birthday book, Stuart Copeland, the drummer from The Police, was born. So was the late reggae singer Desmond Decker. And on this day in 1972, following his six-month farewell tour, Smokey Robinson made it official and said goodbye to the Miracles after 18 years together. But they are back, Smokey and the Miracles, making Motown magic now on the TOC.

0: This is the True Oldies Channel, where you get the best songs from the 60s, the greatest hits of the 70s, plenty of Motown, and plenty of songs that make you go, oh, wow. Yep, it's the TOC.
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1: 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Tonight, we can expect partly cloudy skies and a low of 68. And then tomorrow, Friday, we'll see a 30% chance of showers and thunder, mostly sunny skies, and a high of 91. Thanks for tuning in. 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

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All right here on

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couldn't dance. 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
1: 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On this Monday, let's talk about Elon Musk, the richest man in the world, technical genius, controversial guy now that he has allied himself with President Trump. That has cost Mr. Musk. A lot of people who do not like Mr. Trump have turned on Elon with a vengeance. They are not buying his cars. They are running him down. And even the extremists are attacking Tesla situations. That obviously is wrong, unacceptable, and we expect the FBI to deal with it very aggressively. Now, I spoke with Mr. Musk for the first time a week ago today. I had met him very briefly, but never had a conversation with him. And we spoke for about 20 minutes about presenting Doge facts. So I am a trained journalist. I present facts to you on the radio, and I do a television broadcast and no spin news every night. I know how to present. So I said, take the emotion out of it. And Elon Musk asked me about this. I didn't volunteer it. I said, when you talk to the folks, tell them what you have and how you got it. Facts, facts, facts. Don't inject politics into this. We need watchdogs to expose federal spending fraud. And that's your job. I hope Mr. Musk takes my advice. Back in a moment. 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That is the Morning O'Reilly Update. 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
2: 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This Thursday, we're looking at haze all day with mostly sunny skies, a high of 93 with heat index of 99 and winds up to 6 miles per hour. Tonight, we can expect partly cloudy skies and a low of 68. And then tomorrow, Friday, we'll see a 30% chance of showers and thunder, mostly sunny skies, and a high of 91. Thanks for tuning in. This is your True Oldies weather on FM 92.7.
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0: everybody, and welcome to another mind-blowing edition of The Big Show. 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Let's do our early morning sing-along song right now.
1: Oh, it's a good day to sing in the sun.

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1: Get out of the way. 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
2: July 16th in 1972,
1: when these were the biggest hits in the country. Checking in at number 5 on the countdown, it's Looking Glass. Their first and only big hit was called Brandy, You're a Fine Girl.
3: They say Brandy, you're a fine girl.
1: Number 4 single on the charts came from the state of Tennessee, the home of Luther Ingram. His biggest record was If Loving You Is Wrong, I Don't Wanna Be Right.

0: Number three on the countdown, Irish singer-songwriter Gilbert O'Sullivan, working his way up the list with Alone Again, Naturally.
1: May as well go on, as I did on my own, alone again.
0: The Cornelius Brothers and Sister Rose were a family band with a summer smash that was at number two on the charts back in '72. It's too late to turn back now. It's too

and the number one hit song in all of the USA on July 16, 1972 was the only number one pop hit in the career of Bill Withers. This is Lean On Me from the True Oldies Channel.

0: Why, of course, it's the Big Show. Shannon in the morning. Just trying to keep the music alive. Good morning. Thank you for being with me today. I'm so sorry I was out for a while. I was down for the count. Tell you what, when I'm not on vacation and I'm not here, there's something bad wrong. Oh, boy. I don't even know what it was. I had a bad cold. When I woke up, I could not even speak. I went to say something and nothing came out. And then one morning I woke up and was like that. Anyway, I feel great today. I'm back in the saddle again, keeping the music alive with Tommy James and the Shondells coming up next.
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0: You got the True Oldies Channel. Thank you so much for listening to our radio station. Without you, just probably shut right down, right, Todd?
1: Oh, yeah.
0: No doubt about it. And most of you know that we do this show from the Mothership Studio, which is located in the New York metropolitan area. And way back in the 80s, there was a terrible accident that took the life of one of the great artists of our generation. I'm talking about Harry Chapin. What a wonderful person he was. What a talented guy he was. Just so incredible. And he actually died on a very dangerous stretch of highway. It's notoriously dangerous. The Long Island Expressway. And it was pouring rain that night. He lost control of his car that night, I believe, and also lost his life. Harry Chapin. What a great singer and what a great humanitarian he was also. So I figured today we pay tribute to Harry Chapin right here on the True Oldies Channel.

0: remembering the great Harry Chapin, who passed away on this day in a car crash on the Long Island Expressway back in 1981. Way too young to go. And we'll always remember the music he gave us.
1: 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This Thursday, we're looking at haze all day with mostly sunny skies, a high of 93 with heat index of 99 and winds up to 6 miles per hour. Tonight, we can expect partly cloudy skies and a low of 68. And then tomorrow, Friday, we'll see a 30% chance of showers and thunder, mostly sunny skies, and a high of 91. Thanks for tuning in. 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

0: You're on the True Oldies channel, just playing the greatest hits of the 60s and 70s. It's the Thursday, almost Friday, big show. And the final game of the World Cup is all set up now. It's going to be Argentina taking on Spain. Oh, what a game that was yesterday. Todd, I've never been a soccer fan. I thought it was too slow and a little bit boring. But I tell you, it's not. I was wrong. That game yesterday was incredible. It was like the tale of two halves, because England scored first, and then Argentina came back and scored two goals in about 10 minutes. And Lionel Messi, one of the all-time great soccer players, actually provided the assist for both goals. And I'll tell you what, those Brit fans in the stands, oh, they were heartbroken. So Sunday is the day for the World Cup final. It's going to happen right there at MetLife Stadium in New Jersey, just across the river from New York City. And you'll see Argentina try to become the first nation to win back-to-back World Cups since Brazil did it back in 58 and 62. Believe me, I'm reading that because I certainly wasn't a fan back then. But there's also another great reason besides the game to watch the show. They've got like a Super Bowl kind of halftime show. Oh, yeah, what a great lineup. You got Madonna, you got Shakira, Justin Bieber, the K-pop band called BTS, and Chris Martin and Coldplay going to play with PS22, a bunch of kids from the New York City area. And they've also got a big show when it's all over. Tom Cruise is going to be there. Robbie Williams is going to be a part of it. It's going to be awesome. So I can tell you this. I'll have the TV on if I'm working on Sunday. It's the True Oldies Channel.
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1: 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This Thursday, we're looking at haze all day with mostly sunny skies, a high of 93 with heat index of 99 and winds up to 6 miles per hour. Tonight, we can expect partly cloudy skies and a low of 68. And then tomorrow, Friday, we'll see a 30% chance of showers and thunder, mostly sunny skies, and a high of 91. Thanks for tuning in. This is your True Oldies weather on FM 92.7.
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0: starting to ride up and feel good. You got the true oldie, Shaddle. It's the Thursday morning show. Shannon back on the radio as we crank up our early morning sing-along.
1: Good morning.
2: 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We've talked the whole night through.
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0: turn it up, and feel good. You are locked in on the True Oldies channel. I'm Scott, going back in time with the rock and roll calendar opened up to today's date,
1: July 16th.
0: The Coasters recorded their hit Poison Ivy on this day in 1959, and the guitarist on the session was Mickey Baker from Mickey and Sylvia, the duo who did Love is Strange a couple of years earlier. The group Cream formed in London on July 16, 1966. It featured a 21-year-old Eric Clapton on guitar.

And the True Oldies birthday book, Stuart Copeland, the drummer from The Police, was born. So was the late reggae singer Desmond Dekker. And on this day in 1972, following his six-month farewell tour, Smokey Robinson made it official and said goodbye to the Miracles after 18 years together. But they are back, Smokey and the Miracles, making Motown magic now on the TOC.

0: You got Linda Ronstadt, who just had a big birthday. Yeah, she's in her 80s now. She's happy to be there. It doesn't bother her. Nothing bothers Linda. That'll be the day. Right before that, the Miracles and Tracks of My Tears. In case you just joined the show, I was out for a couple of days. I don't know exactly what it was, but it knocked me down. I couldn't get up. And even today, I still got some remnants, a little bit of a head cold still. But anyway, I'm feeling good to be on the radio. Thank you for being a part of the True Oldies Nation.
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Yeah, on the True Oldies channel with Scott, the Boogie Boogie Man, back on the radio. It's the left bank in there. Walk away, Renee. Gotta say good morning to Eileen. She has requested a song. She wants to wake everybody up with Huey Lewis. Let's do Heart and Soul on the Throbbing Thursday Big Show.

0: powered by 1 million watts of memories. You got the True Oldies channel. Shannon back on the radio feeling fine. I tell you, if I hate missing work because of illness, I don't mind if I'm in a golf tournament or something. That doesn't bother me too much. But I hate it when I'm sick and I can't come in. Robbie, thank you for a great job. Coming up, we got Eddie Rabbit and Driving My Life Away.
1: 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This Thursday, we're looking at haze all day with mostly sunny skies, a high of 93 with heat index of 99 and winds up to 6 miles per hour. Tonight, we can expect partly cloudy skies and a low of 68. And then tomorrow, Friday, we'll see a 30% chance of showers and thunder, mostly sunny skies, and a high of 91. Thanks for tuning in. 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

0: trying to keep the music alive. It's the True Oldies Channel on a feel-good Thursday. Well, the 2026 World Cup, the largest and longest tournament in soccer history, is just about ready to close it down. Sunday, 3 p.m., it's the final game featuring Argentina with Lionel Messi taking on Spain at MetLife Stadium in New Jersey. 3 p.m. showtime. And if you're not a soccer fan, don't worry. They got a great halftime show. I think they're trying to clone the Super Bowl. They got Shakira, Justin Bieber, Madonna, BTS, the kids' K-pop band. Coldplay is going to play. They got some kids from a school around New York, PS22. Also, Tom Cruise is going to be there. Robbie Williams, a great singer from England, he's going to be there. And there's a whole lot of stuff going on. That game yesterday was a real heartbreaker for all the Brits who had flown over here. My friend Brad Blanks, who's a sports reporter, was in Atlanta hanging out before the game with some of the Brits in the bars there. They took over all the bars anywhere near the stadium. And he said some of them were so loaded, he doubted whether or not they're going to make it to the game, which is what they came over here for. So it looks like a great football game all lined up for Sunday, 3 p.m. on Fox. It's the True Oldies Channel.
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1: 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This Thursday, we're looking at haze all day with mostly sunny skies, a high of 93 with heat index of 99 and winds up to 6 miles per hour. Tonight, we can expect partly cloudy skies and a low of 68. And then tomorrow, Friday, we'll see a 30% chance of showers and thunder, mostly sunny skies, and a high of 91. Thanks for tuning in. This is your True Oldies weather on FM 92.7.
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Holy moly, it is the True Oldies Channel on a fine, fine, super fine Thursday, almost Friday. I'll tell you what, I cannot believe that so many people have decided that they love soccer. I mean, it's been around for a while. It's been in America for a while. But this is the first time I got the feeling that a lot of people are very excited about the big Sunday game. The World Cup soccer finally is broken open. It's amazing how that works. Turn it up for the Reflections and Just Like Romeo and Juliet.

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1: Get out of the way. 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
2: July 16th in 1972,
1: when these were the biggest hits in the country. Checking at a number five on the countdown, it's Looking Glass. Their first and only big hit was called Brandy, You're a Fine Girl.
3: They say Brandy, you're a fine girl.
1: Four single on the charts came from the state of Tennessee, the home of Luther Ingram. His biggest record was If Loving You Is Wrong, I Don't Wanna Be Right.

0: number three on the countdown, Irish singer-songwriter Gilbert O'Sullivan, working his way up the list with Alone Again Naturally.
1: May as well go as I did on my own, alone again naturally.
0: The Cornelius Brothers and Sister Rose were a family band with a summer smash that was at number two on the charts back in '72. It's too late to turn back now. It's too

the number one hit song in all of the USA on July 16, 1972, was the only number one pop hit in the career of Bill Withers. This is Lean On Me from the True Oldies Channel.

0: Good morning, everybody, and thank you for locking in on the fun, loving, true oldies channel. You got the Thursday, almost Friday big show. I have my microphone moving around. I don't know what's wrong around here. It's slipping on me. But I am happy to be back on the air everywhere. And I saw a funny video. I think you can find it online. I think we posted it up on trueoldieschannel.com. It's a great story about Blake Shelton, who's visiting out in Indianapolis because he's going to open up a new one of his bars. You know, he's got a bar in Nashville called Old Red. Well, it's a restaurant and a bar. And he's going to open up a new one there in 2027. So he was doing some publicity. So he said, where in the heck can I go to see the Indiana Fever ladies basketball team? Well, somebody set him up. They called and said, can you mind if we bring Blake Shelton by? Oh, yeah, come on by. So they real quick got him a jersey made up somehow, and he went by, and they're practicing. There's Caitlin Clark throwing it in. It's not a game. It's just they're working out. And all of a sudden, across the gym, Sophie Cunningham, who grew up in a small town in Missouri, country music, her favorite music, and she sees him. She drops the basketball, runs all the way one side of the gym to the other, and gave him a big hug. It was amazing. They presented him with a number 7 Indiana Fever jersey. And I happen to love Sophie Cunningham. She is so happy all the time, and she's so good at what she does. She's a protector for Caitlin Clark because she's 6'1", and she doesn't let anybody abuse Caitlin. Yeah, she's tough. And, of course, she likes to point her finger, too. That's pretty funny. Anyway, it's a good little video clip. Blake Shelton comes to meet Sophie Cunningham. It's the True Oldies Channel.
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0: You are locked in on the True Oldies channel, Boogity Boogity Big Show, Shannon, with my friend Todd. He's got the world famous celebrity birthday file.
1: All right, Scott, Corey Feldman from the Goonies movie and Stand By Me is 55. Funny man Will Ferrell is 59. Phoebe Cates, who had the great swimming pool scene in Fast Times at Ridgemont High, is 63. The drummer from the band Police, Stuart Copeland, 74. And happy birthday to former Dallas Cowboys coach Jimmy Johnson. He and his big old head of hair is 83.
0: Great job, Todd, as usual. And from our gone but not forgotten file, the great dancer and actress Ginger Rogers was born on this day. We lost her back in 1995. Orville Redenbacher was born on this day. We also coincidentally lost him in 1995. That's the celebrity birthday file, and this is the TOC.
2: 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This Thursday, we're looking at haze all day with mostly sunny skies, a high of 93 with heat index of 99 and winds up to 6 miles per hour. Tonight, we can expect partly cloudy skies and a low of 68. And then tomorrow, Friday, we'll see a 30% chance of showers and thunder, mostly sunny skies, and a high of 91. Thanks for tuning in. 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

0: Freddie Mercury out front with Queen doing crazy little thing called love. How you doing today? It's Shannon on the radio with my friend Todd Chambliss. Todd's been busy too because when Robbie fills in for me, he fills in for Robbie. Are you exhausted, man? You have a good time?
1: Oh, Scott, it was fun actually filling in for Robbie, but glad to have you back, though.
0: Well, I'm glad to be back, I'll tell you. But you guys did a great job, and Robbie was in here helping out with the morning show, and then you did the afternoon show. I listened to you, man.
1: You did.
0: You know, you're getting pretty good. I got to be careful. You may have my job soon.
1: Right, Scott. But, you know, you wouldn't let that happen.
0: Probably not.
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1: 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This Thursday, we're looking at haze all day with mostly sunny skies, a high of 93 with heat index of 99 and winds up to 6 miles per hour. Tonight, we can expect partly cloudy skies and a low of 68. And then tomorrow, Friday, we'll see a 30% chance of showers and thunder, mostly sunny skies, and a high of 91. Thanks for tuning in. This is your

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Todd Rundgren on the True Oldies channel, just trying to keep the music alive, one great song at a time. How about this one? I always like this song, Oliver, and Good Morning Starshine.

0: just pumping out one song right after another. Chiffon's in there. He's so fine on the TOC. A true oldies channel. Shannon on the radio. And if you happen to have friends in Maine, Friday, they have one of the biggest clam festivals in the country getting underway in Yarmouth, Maine. I've never been there, but I've heard a lot about it. They get over 100,000 people during the festival. Can you believe that, Todd?
1: Yeah, it's fine as long as you like clams, right?
0: Yeah, but keep in mind, buddy, there's only about 8,000 people who live in the town of Yarmouth. This is the 60th year they've done the Clam Festival. And obviously, they got a lot of other things going on. They have carnival rides, big parade. They got the Clam Parade. Over 100,000 people. Think about it. And there's no star of the show. It's the clams. They are the stars of the show. And lots of them. I read somewhere where every year they get in like 220 gallons of clams. They're cleaned and breaded and cooked. And like I said, people coming from all over the place to Yarmouth, Maine for the Clam Festival.
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0: No, yeah. Playing the songs you forgot you love, like BTO and TCB on the TOC. It is the true oldies channel. Shannon on the radio. It's time again for another edition of DA of the Day. This is a quickie. This guy's from Germany. He's 47 years old. He was love-struck. He met this new lady that he was crazy about. He decided he was going to impress her by laying out hundreds of candles in the shape of a heart and spelling out the words, "You set my heart on fire." The only problem was, I think you already guessed it, he actually set her whole damn house on fire.
1: Voila! Arriba!
0: That is our DA of the day. You just want to show how much you love her by burning down her house. It's the true oldies channel. Another great story from Germany.
2: 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This Thursday, we're looking at haze all day with mostly sunny skies, a high of 93 with heat index of 99 and winds up to 6 miles per hour. Tonight, we can expect partly cloudy skies and a low of 68. And then tomorrow, Friday, we'll see a 30% chance of showers and thunder, mostly sunny skies, and a high of 91. Thanks for tuning in. This is your true oldies weather on FM 92.7.
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1: Turn it up and feel good. You got the Big Show on the radio. Well, I can't wait for Sunday. I went from not even being a big fan to a big fan of the World Cup. Hey, you know what? 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This year is hosted by us, America, Canada, and Mexico. And, of course, they got a thrilling conclusion coming up. I think it's going to be a great game between Spain and Argentina. This guy, Lionel Messi, what a player he is. He was the guy who set up the two goals who won the game yesterday. And Mick Jagger, who is a big Brit fan, was in the crowd, and they had a shot of him after the second goal was scored, and Sir Mick had his cap pulled down over his eyes, and you could just see him shaking his head with disappointment right after the shot that wrapped it up. Poor Mick. And they got a great lineup for the halftime show, too. They got Coldplay, BTS, the K-pop band. Justin Bieber's going to be there. Shakira and Madonna. I tell you what, it's only my opinion. That looks like a better show than they had at the Super Bowl this year.
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1: 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This Thursday, we're looking at haze all day with mostly sunny skies, a high of 93 with heat index of 99 and winds up to 6 miles per hour. Tonight, we can expect partly cloudy skies and a low of 68. And then tomorrow, Friday, we'll see a 30% chance of showers and thunder, mostly sunny skies, and a high of 91. Thanks for tuning in. 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

Rocking the radio with Martha Reeves and the Vandellas. Give it to me. Jimmy Mac, when you're coming back. Crocodile Rock right before that. Hello, how are you? Shannon, happy to be here on the True Oldies channel. I got a nice request from a young lady who says, please play anything by Richie Valens, and I will.

0: 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You are locked in on the True Oldies channel. I'm Scott, going back in time with the rock and roll calendar. Opened up to today's date,
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0: The Coasters recorded their hit Poison Ivy on this day in 1959, and the guitarist on the session was Mickey Baker from Mickey and Sylvia, the duo who did Love is Strange a couple of years earlier. The group Cream formed in London on July 16, 1966. It featured a 21-year-old Eric Clapton on guitar.

And the True Oldies birthday book, Stuart Copeland, the drummer from The Police, was born. So was the late reggae singer Desmond Dekker. And on this day in 1972, following his six-month farewell tour, Smokey Robinson made it official and said goodbye to the Miracles after 18 years together. But they are back, Smokey and the Miracles, making Motown magic now on the TOC.

You're locked in on the fun-loving Truoldy channel. I'm Scott, the DJ on duty. My mission is to keep the music alive. Playing great songs like Jan and Dean. I love that one. Little Old Lady from Pasadena. Right before that, Smokey Robinson and the Miracles. Cheers to my clown. We did La Bamba for a lady by the name of Pam Guffey. She's from the beautiful town of Forest City, North Carolina. She wanted to hear Anything by Richie Valens. We did La Bamba. And she also tossed in another request. Oh, my goodness. Miss Guffey is extremely demanding, and I don't mind it. Let's go with Tommy James, Dragging the Line on the TOC.

0: Here we go, a North Carolina twin spin for Pam Guffey. I know she knows how to do that shag. Coming up, Foundations, the Beatles, and the Pointer Sisters on the Thursday Big Show. Yeah!
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0: 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Coming up next, got the Pointer Sisters and a song written by Bruce Springsteen.
1: 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This Thursday, we're looking at haze all day with mostly sunny skies, a high of 93 with heat index of 99 and winds up to 6 miles per hour. Tonight, we can expect partly cloudy skies and a low of 68. And then tomorrow, Friday, we'll see a 30% chance of showers and thunder, mostly sunny skies, and a high of 91. Thanks for tuning in. 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
1: Hey, Scott, when you mentioned the World Cup on Sunday, did you talk about the closing ceremonies?
0: Oh, yeah, that's going to be an awesome show. Tom Cruise is involved in it. And you got Robbie Williams, the great singer from England. And the other thing I should mention, when they do the American National Anthem, Jennifer Hudson from American Idol, I think she won one year. She's going to be singing it, and she's got one incredible voice. It's going to be Argentina taking on Spain Sunday at MetLife Stadium right across the river from New York City. 3 p.m. showtime. It's going to be on Fox. You got the big show on the True Oldies Channel.
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1: 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This Thursday, we're looking at haze all day with mostly sunny skies, a high of 93 with heat index of 99 and winds up to 6 miles per hour. Tonight, we can expect partly cloudy skies and a low of 68. And then tomorrow, Friday, we'll see a 30% chance of showers and thunder, mostly sunny skies, and a high of 91. Thanks for tuning in. This is your True Oldies weather on FM 92.7.
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0: You're on the True Oldies channel, the Feel Good. Big Show is on the air. Big shout out to Stan Musi, listening to us in Boston, Mass. Appreciate you tuned in to the True Oldies channel. Says he listens to us on AM radio. That's unusual, but it's happening. A lot of people in Boston got AM radios. Yeah, they listen to us on 1510 there. Now, if you happen to be looking for a great present for a close friend, how about a dinosaur?
1: What?
0: Well, I said dinosaur, but not everyone's financially equipped to purchase a dinosaur for someone as a present. Somebody just bought a Tyrannosaurus Rex known as Gus for $50 million. Oh, yeah. Gus is a 12.5-foot skeleton excavated on a ranch in Harding County, South Dakota, back in 2021. That is the most valuable dinosaur that was on the market. But listen to this. 7 different people were bidding on Gus. It was a big 10-minute contest. Yeah, I'm sure the auctioneer went, sold to the man with a $50 million paddle. Come on up here and get your dinosaur. Oh, my God. Now, the sale price of Gus broke the record for the cost of a dinosaur. The old record was Stan. He was sold for $31.8 million. Back in 2020. I didn't know you could sell dinosaurs. I really didn't. I thought they belonged to the government, Todd, or something like that, you know?
1: Yeah, me too.
0: Because, you know, I was reading these stories about when someone goes down to a sunken ship and they get all the jewels and the wine bottles and all that, but they have no right to whatever they find because it's owned by the government, nearest to the actual location, I guess, of the booty. Anyway, what do I know about dinosaurs? It's the True Oldies channel. Good Lord, why are you asking me?
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0: playing the Temptations on the fun, loving, true oldies channel. I know I'm losing you. Michael Scott Shannon on the air, broadcasting from the Mothership Studios. I almost had to broadcast from a hospital. I didn't feel very good the last couple of days. But here I am, back in the saddle again. My voice is still not where it should be, and I still got a little frog action going on, but I made it to work this morning, and thank you, Todd, and thank you to Robbie for filling in for me. Man, I was a mess. I could barely get out of bed, let alone down to the radio station. You got the true oldies channel.
1: 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This Thursday, we're looking at haze all day with mostly sunny skies, a high of 93 with heat index of 99 and winds up to 6 miles per hour. Tonight, we can expect partly cloudy skies and a low of 68. And then tomorrow, Friday, we'll see a 30% chance of showers and thunder, mostly sunny skies, and a high of 91. Thanks for tuning in. 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

0: remembering the great Harry Chapin, who passed away on this day in a car crash on the Long Island Expressway back in 1981. Way too young to go. And we'll always remember the music he gave us.
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1: I'm Audrey Birch, bringing you your True Oldies weather on FM 92.7. Tonight, we can expect partly cloudy skies and a low of 68. And then tomorrow, Friday, we'll see a 30% chance of showers and thunder, mostly sunny skies, and a high of 91. Thanks for tuning in. 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

The Tuesday and so slow. Gone down the old man with a transistor radio. Standing in the sunlight laughing, hiding behind a rainbow's wall. Slipping

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1: Get out of the way. 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
2: July 16th in 1972,
1: when these were the biggest hits in the country. Checking at a number five on the countdown, it's Looking Glass. Their first and only big hit was called Brandy, You're a Fine Girl.
3: They say Brandy, you're a fine girl.
1: Number four single on the charts came from the state of Tennessee, the home of Luther Ingram. His biggest record was If Loving You Is Wrong, I Don't Wanna Be Right.

0: Number three on the countdown, Irish singer-songwriter Gilbert O'Sullivan, working his way up the list with Alone Again Naturally.
1: May as well go on, as I did on my own, alone again, naturally.
0: The Cornelius Brothers and Sister Rose were a family band with a summer smash that was at number two on the charts back in '72. It's too late to turn back now. It's too

and the number one hit song in all of the USA on July 16, 1972 was the only number one pop hit in the career of Bill Withers. This is Lean On Me from the True Oldies Channel.

0: You got the Boogity Big Show playing one awesome song right after another. Four Seasons in there. Walk Like a Man, Billy Withers did Lean on Me. I saw this story on TV last night. There's a wonderful lady, 77 years old, living in a senior living home in Florida. Well, she just got a new car, so she ordered a new license plate, and it came to her home, and she wants to turn it in.
1: Why is that?
0: Well, Todd, the license number is SQZ-A55, and from a distance, the fives look like S's.
1: Uh-oh.
0: Yeah, I guess you got that, right? And I guess a couple of times the guys rolled down their window and said, "You want me to do that?" And she said, "What? What's your license plate says? Squeeze your ass."
1: Wow.
0: She was thoroughly embarrassed a couple of times, so she called the Florida Motor Vehicle Line, and they said, "You can turn that plate back in and get a new one anytime. We're very sorry. SQZ-855, but it looks like squeeze ass." Tell you what, I know some people who'd like to have that license and drive around with it. Coming up, we got the animals, Don't Bring Me Down, and we're minutes away from the Thursday Flush the Format.
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You're on the True Oldies channel. I'm the DJ on duty. My name is Scott, but you can call me Mr. Happy Pants because I'm so happy to be here today. Ready to go with another incredible edition of Flush the Format. Lord Almighty, got a nice note from John Wilkes Jr. He says, I listen to your show all day long in New Jersey. It keeps me young. I think John is a writer. He's got a book called An Amazing Search for Family. His writer name is The Stargazer, I think, anyway. But that's not important right now. What's important is he wants to do a flashback, a blast from the past. Man, we're traveling back into forbidden areas. I'm talking about the late 50s. He's got a request for the great Clive McFatter. He was a great singer, a great artist. And this was the first big hit I ever heard on the radio. It was called A Lover's Question. Boom, boom.

0: There you have it. Right out of the True Oldies channel, Blast from the Past Vault. Yeah, a big request from John Wilkes Jr. from New Jersey, ladies and gentlemen. John, thank you for listening all day long in New Jersey. He probably listens to it while he writes his next book. I hope so anyway. It's the True Oldies channel. And if you have a request for a forgotten 45, it can be early 80s, late 50s. That's why we call it flush the format. We don't play those on a regular basis unless somebody does it on Flush the Format. You got the amazing TOC.
1: 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Tonight, we can expect partly cloudy skies and a low of 68. And then tomorrow, Friday, we'll see a 30% chance of showers and thunder, mostly sunny skies, and a high of 91. Thanks for tuning in. 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

0: 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Thank you for listening to our radio broadcast. We do appreciate it. Well, it was one heck of a soccer game yesterday. Argentina came back and scored two goals in about 10 minutes to close out England. And I'll tell you what, I love to read comments. And there were so many people who want to hang the Brits coach. His name is Tuchel, I believe, and they want him out of there. I'd be surprised if he's back next year. So it's lined up to be a heck of a game, and I'm telling you, this is the first year that it's been this big. And I think it's got a lot to do with the fact that it was right here in North America, Mexico, Canada, and, of course, America. So I think it's going to be a great game, great halftime show, 3 p.m. Eastern on Fox. It's the TOC.
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1: 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Tonight, we can expect partly cloudy skies and a low of 68. And then tomorrow, Friday, we'll see a 30% chance of showers and thunder, mostly sunny skies, and a high of 91. Thanks for tuning in. 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

playing a little Elton John on the Rock and Roll Thursday Big Show. Shannon on the air rolling another great smash from the Beatles.

0: No, there ain't no cure for the summertime blues. Great song from Eddie Cochran. Shannon on the radio, keeping the music alive with Todd. He is our producer today, as he is most every day. How about this little deal you can do on the internet? What is a word that is fun to say out loud? You got any favorites, Todd? Favorite songs you like to say?
1: Oh, like the show is over?
0: No, that's not a word. That is a sentence, my friend. Just a word, like I like to say shenanigans. We got some shenanigans going on over here. How about that?
1: That's a good one.
0: How about guacamole? That's a good one. Give me some guacamole, please. You got anything?
1: Oh, no, you're doing fine.
0: All right. How about chimichanga? Is that, you like that? No, that's not that fun to say. My favorite, still, shenanigans, folks. It's the true oldies channel.
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woke last night to the sound of thunder. How far off, I sat and wondered. Started humming a song from 1962. Ain't it funny how the night moves when you just don't seem to have as much to lose. 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

0: powered by 1 million watts of music memories. You got the true oldies channel. You got Seeger in there doing night moves. How about this kid? You're talking about a young achiever. He's 9 years old from Bowling Green, Kentucky, and he's already in the Guinness World Record book. Well, his name is Daxton Hunter, 9 years old now, and he completed a 10-square hopscotch course in 48 seconds. I should say 48.27 seconds. How about that? Pretty cool. His dad and his brother also have Guinness titles. You know what, folks? I don't have one Guinness World Record. And I don't think I want one. I'm good, just like I am, playing the greatest hits on the True Oldies Channel.
1: 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Tonight, we can expect partly cloudy skies and a low of 68. And then tomorrow, Friday, we'll see a 30% chance of showers and thunder, mostly sunny skies, and a high of 91. Thanks for tuning in. 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

0: playing the songs that make you go, oh, wow, or something like that. 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How about a Sinatra twin spin today? No, not a Nancy Sinatra twin spin, a Sinatra twin spin like this one. It's by her daddy. It's called That's Life.
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1: I'm Audrey Burge, bringing you your True Oldies weather on FM 92.7. Tonight, we can expect partly cloudy skies and a low of 68. And then tomorrow, Friday, we'll see a 30% chance of showers and thunder, mostly sunny skies, and a high of 91. Thanks for tuning in. 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

You know, that song's got a lot of sound effects going on one way or another. Sometimes you wake up in the middle of the night and that's playing. You go, uh-oh, I think I'm falling out of bed. Reflections, Diana Ross and the Supremes, where you get one great song right after another. It's the fun-loving T.O.C.

0: turn it up, and feel good. You are locked in on the True Oldies channel. 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
1: July 16th.
0: The Coasters recorded their hit Poison Ivy on this day in 1959, and the guitarist on the session was Mickey Baker from Mickey and Sylvia, the duo who did Love is Strange a couple of years earlier. The group Cream formed in London on July 16, 1966. It featured a 21-year-old Eric Clapton on guitar.

In the True Oldies birthday book, Stuart Copeland, the drummer from The Police, was born. So was the late reggae singer Desmond Decker. And on this day in 1972, following his six-month farewell tour, Smokey Robinson made it official and said goodbye to the Miracles after 18 years together. But they are back, Smokey and the Miracles, making Motown magic now on the TOC.

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0: One of the kindest, nicest people I ever had the pleasure to meet and interview, Olivia Newton-John, on the True Oldies channel. If you love me, let me know. If you don't, then get out the door. I think I was gone when one of our P1 listeners, Jamie, had his buddy on the birthday list, Brian, turned 42 on the 11th. I'm a little late, but anyway, happy belated birthday, Brian. It's the TOC.
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playing the Beatles, and I'll follow the sun on the fun, loving, true oldies channel with another blast from the past. I gotta go with Del Shannon this time. Playing this one for anybody who loves Del Shannon. It's called Keep Searching.

0: tell you, it sure is good to be back on the radio. The Big Show is on the air everywhere. Don't forget tomorrow, our weekend blast off spectacular. Yep, all happening right here on the TOC.
1: 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Tonight, we can expect partly cloudy skies and a low of 68. And then tomorrow, Friday, we'll see a 30% chance of showers and thunder, mostly sunny skies, and a high of 91. Thanks for tuning in. 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

0: 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Is that not one of the most beautiful love songs you've ever heard? 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
1: 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I don't know.
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0: 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I'm not sure anyone would consider that a love song. That about wraps it up for Shannon. Back in the saddle again, and I'm back tomorrow morning for the Friday free-for-all. Robbie Bridges rocking the house next. I'm back tomorrow morning, 6 a.m. sharp at the sound of the harp. And bye, buckaroos.
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1: Sunny,
0: sunny one so true.

I've heard people say that too much of anything is not good for you, baby. But I don't know about that. There's many times that we've loved and we've shared love and made love. It doesn't seem to me like it's enough. It's just not enough, baby. It's just not enough.

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1: 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Tonight, we can expect partly cloudy skies and a low of 68. And then tomorrow, Friday, we'll see a 30% chance of showers and thunder, mostly sunny skies, and a high of 91. Thanks for tuning in. 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

so good. I want to tell you, she made me feel alright. Comes walking down my street. Why don't you come up to my house?

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I am Robbie Bridges, back in my normal time slot with more of the greatest hits. Let's play them. Here's the Partridge Family, and I Think I Love You on the TOC.

0: The hot rockin' flame throwing throbbing Thursday, TOC with the Rolling Stones and Mama's Little Helper. Ronnie and the Daytonies head of that with little GTO and a request for the Partridge Family, I Think I Love You. Got Robbie Bridges right here, gonna do a song from Toto, Hold the Line. Got a request for Elvis, the Drifters Under the Boardwalk, and if you got one, let me know on Facebook or at TrueOldiesChannel.com.
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We're going to do a Drifters Twin Spin. I think the last time I played Under the Boardwalk, I did a Drifters Twin Spin. And I'll tell you why. Because I love the Drifters. How about this? Dance with me on the TOZ.

0: Whether you're talking early drifters with Clyde McFatter, the Benny King stuff, or Under the Boardwalk, which we just played ahead of that one, I love the drifters. Dance with me on the True Oldies channel. Elvis, his big comeback smash called Suspicious Minds. On the way, we'll get into Holly's. Paul Revere, got the Kinks coming up, and who's ready to do the twist? We'll burn some calories on the way on the True Oldies channel.
1: 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Tonight, we can expect partly cloudy skies and a low of 68. And then tomorrow, Friday, we'll see a 30% chance of showers and thunder, mostly sunny skies, and a high of 91. Thanks for tuning in. 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

0: The Kinks and Lola on the True Oldies channel, where you get the greatest hits of all time. I am Robbie Bridges. All right, I'm going to ask you a personal question, Todd, if that's okay.
1: All right.
0: Back in the early 80s, did you have a little crush on Phoebe Cates?
1: Oh, yeah.
0: All right, you don't have to say, but I'll tell you what I did, and I still do. She is now married to the also lovely Kevin Klein. She is 63 today. I mean, goodness, who did not have a crush on her after seeing that spicy scene in Fast Times at Ridgemont High? Come on. Another hour of great oldies from the 60s, 70s, and more coming up on the True Oldies Channel.
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1: I'm Audrey Birch, bringing you your True Oldies weather on FM 92.7. Tonight, we can expect partly cloudy skies and a low of 68. And then tomorrow, Friday, we'll see a 30% chance of showers and thunder, mostly sunny skies, and a high of 91. Thanks for tuning in. 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
1: 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Tonight, we can expect partly cloudy skies and a low of 68. And then tomorrow, Friday, we'll see a 30% chance of showers and thunder, mostly sunny skies, and a high of 91. Thanks for tuning in. 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